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1: Yo man,
2: yo,
1: open up man.
2: What do you want, man?
1: My girl just caught me.
2: You made her catch you?
1: I don't know how I let this happen.
2: With who?
1: The girl next door, you know? I don't know what to do.
2: So.